intoxication. Touch me, trust me, savor each sensation. 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

0: Thank you. Thank you very much. You know, ladies and gentlemen, Il Divo has always been a delicate balance of pop and classical techniques. And this next song, The Adagio by Albinoni, definitely leans more towards the classical end. And for that reason, it is definitely one of my personal favorites. The Adagio. I hope you enjoy.
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goldenen Degen in der Hand, steht der Neider an der Wand hervor. 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

als Geld und mehr Kredit als Geld. So kommt man durch die Welt, so kommt man durch die Welt. Und steht der Neider an der Wand hervor, den Degen in der Hand. Und steht der Neider an der Wand hervor, hervor, hervor, den Degen in der Hand, den Degen in der Hand. Mit Männern sich vertragen, mit Männern rumgeschlagen.

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Now there's a way to enjoy radio art even more.